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4: Here's your KVRK AM 1430 forecast. Slight chance of thunderstorms today. Otherwise, sunshine mixed with clouds at times. Daytime highs approaching 91. Winds out of the southeast around 5 miles per hour. Mainly clear tonight. Slight chance of thunderstorms. Lows dip down to about 61. Daytime highs approaching 90 tomorrow. From the South Dakota State Lottery Weatherology Weather Center, I'm meteorologist Paul Frobley. Right now, it's 63 degrees.

0: 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Good morning, it's 6 o'clock. And in the absence of having CBS News, we'll play some music and I'll come across with a forecast for today. Maybe I want to roll the windows up in your car just to be on the safe side. There is a slight chance of precip, but we'll talk about that coming up. Stay tuned.
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6: Hello, I'm Sergeant Vukovic with the Brookings Police Department. Now through Sunday, May 31st, law enforcement officials will be out in full force, taking part in a national click-it or ticket seatbelt enforcement mobilization. They'll be cracking down on motorists who are not seatbelted. The Brookings Police Department and the South Dakota Office of Highway Safety want to remind you that seatbelts save thousands of lives every year. That's why we'll be out 24/7 to cut down on the number of people that are killed or injured because they weren't buckled up. Remember, click-it or ticket.
7: Hi, I'm Derek Beitler. My grandfather, Lorne, started Perry's in 1963. My parents, Tanya and Dave Beitler, proudly carried that legacy forward. 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
0: Thanks, Heidi. Good morning. It is 6:03, bright and early on a Wednesday morning. This is what we're facing today by way of weather. There is a slight chance of precip. Thunderstorms can't be ruled out this afternoon. We'll have mostly sunny skies, basking in the heat today. Not very windy either. Our high should top out about 91, which is what we had yesterday. Tonight, a 20% chance of showers and thunderstorms before 10 p.m., then mostly clear skies through the overnight with a low of 61 and another hot one tomorrow. Sunny, winds will pick up to about 20 from the south-southeast. Thursday's high promises to edge up pretty close to today, topping out right around 90. Oh, Brookings, right now it's actually kind of a nice morning. Got a few clouds. The winds are calm. Barometer's holding steady. 84% is the relative humidity. We have a current temperature of 65 at AM 1430 KBRK.

0: AM 1430 KBRK, Eric Carmen and the Raspberries want to be with you. 6:12, good morning, welcome. It is Wednesday, I guess, midway through the week. And here's something fun I want to share with you if you got kids or grandkids or maybe you're providing some interim daycare. McCrory Gardens will be hosting a free outdoor children's concert today featuring Phil Baker. Now, the first go-round begins at 10, concludes at 10:30. Then the second and final showing starts at 11, and it runs until 11:30. Bring your own blanket or a couple lawn chairs. Visitors are more than welcome and invited to join Phil for his pre-show warm-up about 10 minutes before each show starts. Kind of a sing-along. Bring a lunch to eat, make a picnic. After it's over, stay and enjoy the gardens free of charge. And they do have contingency plans in place of inclement weather, but I don't think we'll have to worry about that. 631 22nd Avenue, the location of McCrory Gardens. But you already knew that. And, of course, Phil Baker, a perennial children's performer, much beloved. So, why not? Looks like a great day for it. Good day for picnic today. Now, we do have chances for rain, thunderstorms later this afternoon, but only 20%. Mostly sunny today, not very windy, so slather on the sunscreen. Come out to McCrory Gardens and enjoy the free outdoor children's concert today. Our high is expected to reach 91. Tonight, chances for showers and thunderstorms at 20%, mostly clear, and 61 tomorrow, sunny. And, of course, those winds will intensify from the south-southeast, sucking moisture up out of the ground. They'll gust about 20. And Thursday, another hot one, 91. Perkins, right now, the winds are calm. Got a few clouds. Our temperature holding at 65 at AM 1430.
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0: 617, good morning. Have you had a picnic yet? Well, a lot of times for Memorial Day, of course, people gather outside at the picnic table, maybe grill some burgers and brats and have a couple bevies. This is actually nice weather for it. If you can find some shade, it's not going to be very windy today, but it's going to be hot, just like yesterday. Well, consider the record high today is 101, but today we'll see our high edge up to about 91, which is very close to yesterday's recorded high of 91. Yeah. All right, now, different story, though. Nice and cool. Winds are calm. Hopefully, you're able to open the windows last night and sleep, breathing in that nice, sweet evening air. Our temperature in Brookings is at 65 at AM 1430. You know, the fun thing about music is it can transport you back to a time when you first listened to it, good and or bad. If you're going through some tough times in your life, you might hear a song that triggers that memory, or you hear a song that triggers a happy memory. My mom and dad had a record player, and they belonged to the RCA Record Club of the Month. They would receive records in the mail. Kind of a big deal. They come in the house, open up the big brown cardboard envelope, put it on the turntable, let it play. And I can remember listening to this song from Perry Como when they got their record in the mail that day. Here he is.

AM 1430 KBRK, no mistaking that voice, Perry Como, who was actually a barber. I always wondered if you went into the shop and got a haircut if you would break into song or had one of those barbershop quartets. Well, I'm just saying, possible, I suppose. Well, we'll check out the forecast and stick around. Our sunrise serenade kicks off at about 6:30 this morning. We begin with the almanac today, being Wednesday, the 27th of May. 71 is the average high today, and 51 is the average low. We'll be about 20 degrees above average for today. 91, our high from Tuesday, with a low of 66. Last year, 69, our high, 44, our low. Well, it's not that unusual, I guess. The record high today is

0: 61. Sunny on Thursday. Winds out of the south-southeast will increase to about 20. We should see a high of 90. A little cooler Friday, but not all that much. Mostly sunny, again, quite windy in 88. Saturday, mostly sunny in 86. Sunday, mostly cloudy in 84. Again, Monday, 84, mostly sunny. Tuesday, 81 with lots of sunshine. Brookings right now, the barometer's holding steady at 29.81. The winds are calm, 84% the relative humidity. And at our KVRK studios, it's partly cloudy. We have a temperature of 65 at AM 1430.
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0: 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And I'm thinking, you know what, since I dug out that Perry Como song, can you keep a secret? I'll play another one if you won't tell on me, okay?

AM 1430 KBRK. They really don't come much prettier than that, do they, with Perry Como. 6:30, good morning. Time to kick off the Sunrise Serenade. Get a cup of coffee. Sit by the picture window, look out and watch the robins hop around the front yard hunting for worms, and wake up to 15 minutes worth of music uninterrupted by commercial messages. We're starting off with a crossover hit for Restless Heart, Started It All For Them. We'll also hear from Ronnie Millsap, Real the Neil Deal, Diamond, Seals and Crofts, and more of your favorites. It's the Sunrise Serenade here on AM 1430 KBRK.

0: AM 1430 KBRK, Shields and Crofts, Diamond Girl, wrapping up the Sunrise Serenade for today. Look out the window. The sun is shining bright. Going to be a nice summery day today with a high of 91. And we'll check out the forecast in just a moment. Stay tuned. Let's do this right now. We'll check out the 60s plus lunch menus for today. It happens to be Wednesday, the 27th. And in Brookings, it's a cheese egg omelet with red and Yukon Gold potatoes, vegetables, whole grain bread, and fruit. Today in Elkton, hamburgers on buns with potatoes, baked beans, and fruit. Kind of a picnic theme, I guess we could say. And Blue Jays in Eagan today. Shrimp basket, potatoes, vegetables, whole grain bread, fruit for dessert. And as promised, a check of the forecast right now. Very much like yesterday, almost carbon copy. Chances for showers and thunderstorms after 3 p.m. Mostly sunny skies, calm winds today and a high of 91. So perfect day to take the kids down to Recore Gardens and enjoy a free outdoor children's concert featuring Phil Baker, with the first performance at 10, the second and final at 11. Tonight, chances for showers and precips early on, then mostly clear in 61. Sunny tomorrow, winds intensify up to 20 from the south-southeast. And Thursday, a high very much like today, right up around 90. Mostly sunny and 88 on Friday. Saturday, 86, lots of sunshine. Again on Sunday, going to be about in the 80s, 84, however, mostly cloudy. Monday, mostly sunny and 84. And then Tuesday, a little cooler, mostly sunny, 81. Brookings right now, got a few clouds, winds are calm, our temperature at 67 at AM 1430 KBRK. And stay tuned, we'll have Jay Rowe's news report coming up at the top of the hour. 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

In 1430 KBRK, Crosby, Stills, Nash, and Young. 6:55, good morning. We'll have news headlines from Jay coming up in a couple of minutes. Here's a news headline for you. You can play bingo tonight at the VFW, Wednesday and Friday nights. The doors open at 5. The games themselves start at 7. The auxiliary's even serving a meal. And best of all, it's air-conditioned. If yours is on the fritz and you want to stay cool, well, that'd be something to think about. When Beth and I were first married back in the salad years, lived in this brick apartment building that used to heat up like an adobe oven. It was so hot, no air conditioning. So we'd go to the movie theater and sit, sometimes watch the same movie twice just to stay in where it was cool. And tomorrow, the Feeding Brookings grocery distribution event takes place from 3 until 5 p.m. at the Ascension Lutheran Church parking lot. If you're going through some food insecurities, I would urge you, please take advantage of this. That's why it's here. To donate, to volunteer, or for more info, go to www.feedingbrookings.org. Music now from the Bee Gees, posing to us a musical question on AM 1430.

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1: 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At last night's meeting, the Brookings City Council approved $1.8 million for a new irrigation system at Edgebrook Golf Course. The city had budgeted $1.4 million. They'll make up the difference through reserve funds that had been earmarked for golf course improvements and maintenance. Kristen Zimmerman is City Park and Rec Director.
2: To rebuild the reserves and maintain the long-term financial health for the golf course, staff is also recommending the following: raising golf course fees beginning in 2027, pausing strategic plan improvements in 27 and 28, delaying certain irrigation projects for approximately 3 additional years, reducing proposed pump improvements, and deferring topsoil and concrete project repairs that we can do in-house.
1: Last year, the council rejected a $2.1 million bid. Councilmember Wayne Avery said they've looked at other ideas. This appears to be the best solution.
3: This proved to be the most reasonable source, I think, of permanent solution to our golf course problem, a watering problem. And it's more expensive than we had hoped, but it's we shouldn't have to deal with it in the future. In a drought situation, our source of water is not going to dry up. We don't have to maintain equipment. Once that it's done, it'll be the responsibility of the BMU.
1: Councilmember Nick Wendell expressed concern about deferring maintenance at the golf course.
4: If there is an opportunity to bring some of these items back to the table over the next couple of months, I hope we can do that. I know if we defer maintenance and we defer some of these necessary projects, they're going to add up on us, and so I'd hate to see us be overly frugal in a way that means we've got big deferred maintenance bills waiting for us after this project is done.
1: City Council approved the bid on a unanimous vote last night. State Department of Corrections got the message. They are cracking down on parole violators, and now there's an overcrowding problem in the two largest jails in South Dakota. Keller reports Minnehaha County Sheriff Mike Milstead told Minnehaha County commissioners about the problem yesterday.
5: We were running an average of about 8 parole holds in the Minnehaha County Jail. And today we have 160 of our inmates that have parole officers. A number of them, most of them, have committed new crimes in the community while they were, quote, in the custody of the Department of Correction.
1: Parolees who commit new offenses are jailed at the expense of the county they're arrested in. The state pays $95 per day for those who are parole-only holds. That falls about $35 per inmate short of what it actually costs the county to house those inmates. Sheriff Milstead says he's working with the governor's office and the state corrections department to try and find solutions. With Brookings Radio News, I'm Jay Rowe. Let's make this a great day.
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0: Good morning. It's 7:06 on a Wednesday, the 27th of May. Another hot day today, very much like yesterday. But there is a slight chance for showers and afternoon thunderstorms. At that, only about a 20% chance. Winds will be light today. We'll warm again to a high of 91. Tonight, 20% chance of lingering showers and thunderstorms before 10 p.m., then mostly clear and 61. It'll either be sunny tomorrow. Winds are going to gust about 20 late in the day from the south-southeast, and that's going to make it feel even hotter than the 90 that's forecast for tomorrow. Brookings, right now we have a couple of clouds, a breeze of 4 from the north-northwest, and a current temperature of 66. 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
0: It's 7:09, and I feel fine. 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And the Brookings County Food Pantry is accepting donations of food Monday, Wednesday, and Friday. So today's the day you can stop by between 1 and 4:30 p.m. to make your drop-off or call 692-5007. 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They're in need of chili and pork and beans and cereal and pancake syrup and ketchup, saltine crackers, all sizes of beef stew, sloppy joes, chili beans, strawberry and grape jelly. 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And thank you in advance for your support. The North Carolina School State Board of Education recently asked a research firm to study how schools could help combat illiteracy. Here was the research firm's response. The conceptual framework for this evaluation posits a set of determinants of implementation which explains variations in the level of implementation of the comprehensive project. So you can explain to me, what did they just say? That'll be $1 billion, please.

0: Kerplop, AM 1430, Old Blue Eyes. 7:12, we'll check out the forecast in its entirety at about 20 minutes past with the weather check. No significant changes or improvement. It's going to be hot, well above the seasonal norm, which for today would be 71. We'll be about 20 degrees above that. I'm not exactly certain what a person can infer from that. What, global warming, drought? Don't know. Not up to me anyway.
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1: 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Lot of Bob Stewart. Have I told you lately? Well, I meant to. We'll check out the forecast coming up. 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
1: 7:21, here we go for our weather check. You know, really no significant changes, improvements, or surprises. Continued hot. Today being Wednesday, May the 27th, 71 is the average high for today, and 51 is the average low. Yesterday, warm to a high of 91. We saw a low of 66. Last year, more typical, 69. Our recorded high, and 44 was the overnight low. But guess what? The record high today, wow, 101. The record low, 30. Sun up at 5:50, sunset at 9 p.m. sharp. That's 15 hours, 9 minutes. And who's keeping track? A few seconds to spare tomorrow. Add another minute, 37 seconds to that number. We'll have lots of sunshine today. However, this afternoon, the slightest of slight chances of precip, maybe thunderstorms after 3 p.m. Our high today should reach 91. And on the plus side of things, we should have light winds today. Tonight, 20% chance of showers and thunderstorms before 10 p.m. After that, mostly clear, light winds, a low of 61. Sadly, tomorrow's going to be kind of windy in the afternoon from the south-southeast, reaching up to about 20, lots of sunshine. And tomorrow, very much like today, a high of 90. On Friday, mostly sunny, winds 20, a high of 88. Saturday,

30 KBRK, dancing cheek to cheek, music from Johnny Rivers. Good morning, it's me, Bob, and I'm very glad to have you along on this hour, Wednesday morning, the 27th. Now, with that in mind, Macquarie Gardens is introducing Community Days 2026, connecting people and plants. It's going to be held the fourth Wednesday of each month, May through October. And unless my calendar is mistaken, this puts us at the fourth Wednesday of the month, doesn't it? Yep. Well, admission is free for everyone. You can wander the gardens, discover what's in bloom, bring along a couple of friends, or come wander on your own. Stay and enjoy all the gardens have to offer. Each visit offers new views of spring blooms, summer colors, and fall beauty. 10 a.m. to 7 p.m. taking place today. Any questions, you can contact Macquarie Gardens, 688-6707. So busy place there today, what with the wandering the gardens and also the Phil Baker Children's Concert, which is free. Hopefully a lot of folks can take it in. Bring your sunscreen and some water. It'll be a hot day, but a beautiful day to be outside. Not very windy. Chance of rain later this afternoon, though even some late afternoon thunderstorms are possible. Our high today should top out about 91. 61 tonight, and before 10 p.m., there's a slight lingering chance for showers or a thunderstorm, can't be ruled out, a low of 61. Sunny and 90 tomorrow. Brookings, right now it's partly cloudy. We've got winds of 4 from the north-northwest. Our temperature has warmed up to 69 at AM 1430 KBRK.

AM 1430 KVRK, Don McLean's Ode to Roy Orbison, Crying. It's 7:40. Good morning. 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

Sometimes Elvis, Paul Davis, 65, Love Affair, flashing back. It's 7:45 or about 15 minutes now away from the top of the hour. Perhaps, just maybe, it's time for you to start thinking about gathering up your travel mug and your car keys and your phone and heading out the door and facing your busy day. Yeah, wear something light and airy because it is going to be hot today and not very windy. 91 is what we're looking at today. Slight chance for showers, thunderstorms tonight. First half of the night, then mostly clear, 61. So a nice night of sleeping open with the windows open. Wake up feeling refreshed. Sunny tomorrow and again a hot day. Only difference is kind of windy, 20 from the south-southeast. Right now, lots of sunshine in Brookings, a breeze of about 4 from the north-northwest. Our temperature at 68 at AM 1430. So there was a zoo in Budapest that was worried about the chimpanzee display that they had. The monkeys seemed to be kind of depressed. And it was winter, and of course the days were short and got dark early, and the monkeys just seemed to be kind of lackluster. So they tried a bunch of different things to help pick up their spirits. So they put up a big screen TV and let the monkeys start watching TV for 4 hours a day. And guess what? Their spirits improved. What was their favorite show? Here we come.

Linda Ronstadt at 7:51. 9 now in front of the hour of 8 o'clock. Hey, well, it's week's half over and thereabouts today, being to Wednesday, Monday, Memorial Day. Makes for a nice short week. This is something for parents to consider. If you missed the first go-round, you'll have another opportunity. 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Maybe the first time this summer. The kids are big enough now, and maybe they can handle some more responsibility. Well, with the summer break here, kids could be staying at home by themselves, and that's why this program helps kids understand do's and don'ts while maybe giving parents some peace of mind. This course teaches students how to practice safe habits, how to prevent unsafe situations, and what to do when faced with dangers like a power outage or weather emergency. Students are also introduced to the SafeSitter first aid chart and learn a system to help them assess and respond to various situations, injuries, and illnesses. 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That's a pretty big step. Major responsibility to trust them, but you'll know if they're big enough, and this would really be a great way to help them, you know, keep the door locked, know what to do in case of any eventuality. We continue now with more of your favorites. Here's Dorothy Moore, AM 1430.

KBRK. So much emotion, Dorothy Moore. We're about 4 minutes in front of the hour of 8 o'clock. Now, don't forget, Lake Campbell Sportsman's Club is going to be hosting the event of the year. Yep, this coming Saturday, the 30th of May, it's the annual fish fry. Anytime they break out the checkered tablecloths, you know you're in for a good time, and they will do that as well. So plan to attend. It's fun for the whole family. Come out, I think it all starts at about 5 p.m., but they'll have food, fun, games, all kinds of really neat stuff that you've come to look forward to. It's an annual fundraising event benefiting the Sportsman's Club. So come on out. Plan to attend. It will be the social event of the calendar year. I guarantee it.

0: 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Good morning. 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
2: Good day with Brookings Radio News. I'm Jay Rowe. Hello reports Sioux Falls police are looking for a suspect who was involved in a shooting incident early yesterday morning. Sioux Falls Police Information Officer Aaron Benson says when police arrived shortly before 3 a.m., they found a 20-year-old man who said he had been fired upon.
3: He reported that he was inside an apartment inside that building where there was a gathering taking place when an argument had started. He also reported the argument eventually spilled over into the parking lot with several people, and one of them had taken out a handgun and fired one shot at him, which caused him to run away from the scene.
2: Police say the suspect is described as Hispanic, 5 feet 8 inches tall, with wavy dark hair and a thin build. Police say there were no injuries. This coming Tuesday, Republican voters will select the official GOP candidate for governor. In an interview earlier with KYNT Radio, Aberdeen businessman Toby Doden said South Dakota has an affordability crisis.
4: Our state's budget under the current politicians has more than doubled since 2018. Our property taxes have doubled almost everywhere in the state since 2020. Superinflation from the 4 years of Biden-Harris. This entire state has become less and less affordable. And I know there's folks out there listening right now or that are shaking their heads. And it's not just low income. It's not just fixed income seniors. For the first time in a generation, middle and upper middle class families in this state are finding it increasingly difficult to live the same life they did 5 and 10 years ago.
2: Doden said big government is the problem.
4: Governments have completely exploded in size with all this revenue, but nothing ever gets fixed. The career politicians just keep spending all the money on pet projects. Our rural infrastructure hasn't improved. Our rural health care is the weakest it's been in generations. The K through 12 education test scores are the lowest they have ever been in the state. And now we're staring the worst drug epidemic in state history right between the eyes. And people have a harder time paying their bills.
2: Doden promises to make big cuts out in Pierre if elected.
4: Every financial budget in this state is going to get audited. We're going to find all the waste, the fat, the pork, the inefficiencies. We're going to get a leaner, more efficient state government that will bring down the cost and of goods and all the things that the people buy. We're going to bring inflation down. We're going to phase out property taxes. And then our economy is completely flatlined under Governor Roden. We're taking the same sales tax revenue today we did 3 years ago, but spending is up 38% at the state budget level.
2: Doden is one of four candidates seeking the GOP nomination. Also running are incumbent Larry Roden, U.S. Congressman Dusty Johnson, and State House Speaker John Hanson. The election is June 2nd. With news, I'm Jay Rowe. Let's make this a great day.
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0: It's 8:08. Good morning. Don't forget the Dubrick Backpack Fundraiser is coming. It'll be a rummage sale, a community garage sale that's going to be held 3 big days. Thursday, the 4th of June, Friday, the 5th, and Saturday, the 6th, taking place at the Dubrick High School Auxiliary Gymnasium. Just follow the signs, enter through the south door back in the alley. If you have a wish to donate some items for this huge event, drop-off times would be Monday, the 1st of June, Wednesday, the 3rd of June. So the 1st, 2nd, and 3rd from 9 a.m. to 7 p.m. With all proceeds from this event being applied to help the Dubrick Backpack Program. A free-will offering for all these items coming June 4th, 5th, and 6th. Boy, you know there'll be some treasures. That's a fact. Speaking of treasures, here's one right now. Jerry Lee, AM 1430, KBRK.

0: 1830 KBRK, such a pretty remake. Art Garfunkel only has eyes. You know, there are many things that are like rites of summer, one of which is the car show, and it's coming. It's the 33rd annual car show event held down in Pioneer Park on Sunday the 14th, and our good friend Aaron will probably be there as well, showing off his show car. Aaron, good morning.
1: Ready to go.
0: Yeah. Hey, how was your Memorial Day?
1: Memorial Day was, it was nice. Got to spend some time with the fam and went out to the lake and did all the things. So how about you?
0: Yeah, pretty much the same deal. I sort of tried catching up on some yard work and stuff like that. Boy, it sure was hot, though, for Memorial Day. You know, typically it's cool and wet. Felt a lot like the 4th of July, actually, I thought, but it was nice.
1: It did. No, you know what? And you know what? We'll take it because we just, these warm days seem to be too far and few between, so
0: yep.
1: Soak up the sweat. Did the same, got some stuff done around the house, and went out on the boat at Lake Campbell with my with the in-laws family, and had some friends come to town and grilled out, and now we're just back to action at the Restore this week.
0: Well, now you'll have to stop by Lake Campbell Sportsman's Club Saturday evening for the fish fry out there, so bring the kids out, have some fun, starts at 5, hopefully you're able to do that, because we'll see you there. Oh.
1: Always a great event. Yes, yeah. Sir. Maybe we'll be there. But we're back here for the last week of May. Kind of crazy how quick May has been going for us. We've got some pretty great items at the store that have just been coming in over the weekend and through yesterday. A lot of baseboard, a lot of nice vinyl siding, actually, if anybody's looking for kind of a project to do. You might even be able to get enough to do a smaller area, kind of a patch type work, but it's all brand new, in great shape. You know, we're still running our military appreciation sale through the end of this week, so please come out and take a look at everything you see. You know, we're approaching our last, getting close to the last month of the fiscal year here for our Brookings area Habitat affiliate, and so far it's been a great year, and would really love to be able to finish it with a bang and continue to help out, you know, right here locally for families. And on that note, you know, we also have broke ground on newer dual twin homes that we've got coming up. And we actually have one of the sides available possibly for a family, you know, single person, whoever that might be. And we're actually going to be conducting some homeowner services classes again this next week, Monday. It will take place June 1st at the Briggs Library, and it's going to be at 5:30 p.m. So if you just walk right on in to the main door there and hang a left, you'll see kind of a habitat area set up there. And if you're interested in what that looks like, please come on out and take a look at it. And, you know, same with the Restore. If you've never been out and seen us before, if you're maybe listening on the radio this morning and it's the first time you're kind of hearing about the Restore, we're going to be carrying all donated items that are, you know, gracefully given to us here in the community from, you know, business owners, from homeowners, from just people alike that have, you know, gently used or well-loved items that still have life in them that somebody else could put to use. Bring them to the store or give us a call. We'd be happy to come pick them up from you as well. And, yeah, as I always mention, all proceeds 100% stay local, Bob. You know that. So any dollar that you spend at the store, there's going to be a portion of that that's going to, you know, help us out with what we're doing, help our mission, and eliminate some of that waste from the landfill, from stuff you don't want to get there that somebody else can still use. And it's a pretty great thing. So, yeah, hopefully catching a new listener that's never been to the Restore. And we are open today through Friday, 10 a.m. until 6 p.m. for shopping. You know, we're also open on Saturday from 9 a.m. to 4:30 p.m. as well.
0: Now, you're not impacted by any of that construction up there, are you?
1: No, that's the nice thing. Nope, it doesn't affect us at all. You can still, you know, easily come right on down Western Avenue and take a left there right on from the Highway 14 bypass there. And our address is 917 U.S. Highway 14 bypass. So, yes, we're lucky enough that we're able to avoid it. I'm happy to say we were able to hire a pretty awesome college kid for a full-time employee. So if anybody has any immediate pickup needs, we got the truck ready to go, and we'd love to come out and see you.
0: Absolutely. It's always fun to visit with you, Aaron. You enjoy the day. It's got to be a change for you now not having to run kids around the school and things like that. So,
1: you know, I just had to drop one off at Summer Gap at Hillcrest. So.
0: That's what I thought, yeah. Hey, always fun to hear from you, Aaron. Thanks for what you do. Talk to you about a week, okay?
1: Yes, sir. Yep. Enjoy the week, Bob.
0: Yep, you
1: good
0: too.
1: To hear from you.
0: You too.
1: Bye.
0: Thanks. 8:20. Good morning. Time for weather check. It's Wednesday today, midway through the week, and it's a nice short week. If you were fortunate enough to be off on Monday, it does shorten up the whole work week a bit. It's the 27th of May. Sunday brings the last day of the month of May. Goodness gracious. The almanac reminds us 71 is the average high for today, and 51 is the average low. Tuesday, a high of 91, a low of 66. A year ago, it was a little more seasonal with a recorded high of 69 and a low of 44. But the thing is, the record high today is 101, and the record low is 30. So I suppose it could have froze that night, whenever it was. Sunrise at 5:50 with sunset tonight at 9 o'clock. That's 15 hours and about 10 minutes worth of daylight. Tomorrow, that number continues its growth by a minute 37 seconds. And a simple forecast today. We do have a slight chance for late afternoon showers or thunderstorms. Prior to that, though, quite a nice day with light winds, lots of sunshine, a high of 91. Tonight, lingering chances of thunderstorms may exist till about 10 p.m., then mostly clear. Light winds, a low of 61. Tomorrow, we will have to endure some intensifying winds of 20 out of the south-southeast, beginning by about mid-afternoon. It'll be sunny. Thursday's high should edge up to about 90. On Friday, mostly sunny. Again, those south-southeast winds and a high of 88. 86 on Saturday, lots of sunshine. Sunday, though, mostly cloudy and 84. Monday, 84, but mostly sunny. And then Tuesday, 81 with lots of sunshine. In Brookings right now, the barometer is slowly on the rise. It's at 29.84. And we have just a trace of a breeze, one right now from the north. 80% the relative humidity. At our KBRK studios, it's mostly sunny. We've got a temperature right now of 71 at AM 1430. And stay tuned. We've got the hymn of the day that's coming up.

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0: stage is kind of a blur, the 27th it is. I can't believe May is almost over. And, boy, it feels so much like summer, doesn't it? 91, that's about 20 degrees above where we should be for this time of year.
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AM 1430 KBRK, our hymn of the day, Swing Low, Sweet Chariot. 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
3: It's 8:32. Good morning and welcome. We have birthdays that I would acknowledge at 8:40. I only have one. It's a special birthday, though. But if there's suddenly somebody you remember that's celebrating a birthday, even an anniversary, and you want me to take care of it for you, I'd love to. Give me a call, 692-1434. That's the in-studio line. Bypass all the other folks that may or may not forward the information. So just go right straight to the horse's mouth, right? 692-1434 is the studio number. Give a call with a birthday. And then be listening in about 7 minutes from now, and I'll tell you the one that I have so far for today. Special birthday it is.

0: AM 1430 KBRK. How often I've asked myself why I have to be a girl in love. Music from the Outsiders. It's 840. Good morning. Welcome. It is Wednesday the 27th. If you are celebrating a birthday today, I hope you have a very special day. I have but one very special birthday for a very special young lady. Happy birthday wishes we extend today to Peggy Miller as she blows out the candles on her cake. I bet you'll have a bunch of her friends from the Brookings Rotary Club that will be calling her and sending cards, maybe a cupcake with a candle or two. So happy birthday to you, Peggy. Many, many happy returns on your special day.
1: Oh, well, I...

KBRK. I'm so into you, ARS, the Atlanta Rhythm Section. We're 13 minutes this time of the hour now of 9 o'clock on what looks to be a very summer-like day. Well, considering it's not even summer yet. Plenty of sunshine through the afternoon, at which time we have a slight chance for some showers to develop. Thunderstorms also are possible after 3 p.m., only a 20% chance of precip. And the nice thing is it won't be very windy today. And the reason I say that is today's high reaching 91. There's a free outdoor children's concert at Macquarie Gardens with perennial favorite Phil Baker providing music. He starts at 10, performs till 10:30, and then the second and final showing begins at 11 and continues until 11:30. And that's all part of the Macquarie Gardens Community Days, connecting people and plants. It's going to be held the fourth Wednesday of each month, which is today, May through October. Admission is free. You can wander the gardens and discover what's in bloom. Bring along your friends, kids or grandkids, or your charges. Come on out. Stay and enjoy all the gardens has to offer. And every time you visit, it will offer new views of spring blooms, summer colors, and then fall beauties that will be here, well, too soon, especially when it finally arrives. So keep that in mind today. A lot of stuff taking place, and it's free. Fun for the whole family. So maybe plan to attend. And if you're going to go, they advise you to bring a portable or a close collapsible lawn chairs if you've got a couple of those. Or a blanket spread in the ground. Bring a picnic lunch and just make a day of it. As far as the forecast goes tonight, now there is a slight chance of showers and thunderstorms till about 10 p.m. But then mostly clear and 61 our expected low. Tomorrow sunny. Winds of 20 from the south, southeast. A high of 90. Right now, Brookings mostly sunny with a breeze of 1 from the north and a current temperature of 75 at AM 1430 KBRK.

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AM 1430 KBRK, Billy, Vera, and the Beaters, ladies and gentlemen, at this moment. Well, we have local news headlines coming up in just a couple of minutes with News Director Jay Rowe after this from Loggins and Messina on AM 1430.

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1: Good day. With Brookings Radio News, I'm Jay Rowe. Kello reports Sioux Falls police are looking for a suspect who was involved in a shooting incident early yesterday morning. Sioux Falls Police Information Officer Aaron Benson says when police arrived shortly before 3 a.m., they found a 20-year-old man who said he had been fired upon.
2: He reported that he was inside an apartment inside that building where there was a gathering taking place when an argument had started. He also reported the argument eventually spilled over into the parking lot with several people, and one of them had taken out a handgun and fired one shot at him, which caused him to run away from the scene.
1: Police say the suspect is described as Hispanic, 5'8" tall, with wavy dark hair and a thin build. Police say there were no injuries. This coming Tuesday, Republican voters will select the official GOP candidate for governor. In an interview earlier with KYNT Radio, Aberdeen businessman Toby Doden said South Dakota has an affordability crisis.
3: Our state's budget under the current politicians has more than doubled since 2018. Our property taxes have doubled almost everywhere in the state since 2020. Superinflation from the 4 years of Biden-Harris. This entire state has become less and less affordable. And I know there's folks out there listening right now or that are shaking their heads. And it's not just low income. It's not just fixed income seniors. For the first time in a generation, middle and upper middle class families in this state are finding it increasingly difficult to live the same life they did 5 and 10 years ago.
1: Doden said big government is the problem.
3: Governments have completely exploded in size with all this revenue, but nothing ever gets fixed. The career politicians just keep spending all of the money on pet projects. Our rural infrastructure hasn't improved. Our rural health care is the weakest it's been in generations. The K through 12 education test scores are the lowest they have ever been in the state. And now we're staring the worst drug epidemic in state history right between the eyes. And people have in a harder time paying their bills.
1: Doden promises to make big cuts out in Pierre if elected.
3: Every financial budget in the state is going to get audited. We're going to find all the waste, the fat, the pork, the inefficiencies. We're going to get a leaner, more efficient state government that will bring down the cost and of goods and all the things that the people buy. We're going to bring inflation down. We're going to phase out property taxes. And then our economy is completely flatlined under Governor Odin. We're taking the same sales tax revenue today we did 3 years ago, but spending is up 38% at the state budget level.
1: Doden is one of four candidates seeking the GOP nomination. Also running are incumbent Larry Roden, U.S. Congressman Dusty Johnson, and State House Speaker John Hansen. The election is June 2nd. With news, I'm Jay Rowe. Let's make this a great day.
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5: Eighth Street South is where we are. It's Madary Acres Greenhouses, just off Madary Avenue in Brookings. You'll see it here. It's been here since
6: 1952, so it's our 74th year this year.
5: A long time they've been here and helping us. Hey, gardening. We're talking about gardening and fruits, and you've got some pots with tomatoes that I could put on my deck, and they got fruit on them and everything. That's easy gardening right there.
6: Yes, these tomatoes look awesome. They're in a big 12-inch pot. The tomato itself is, I don't know, 2-3 feet tall. Already. Some of them already have blossoms. Some of them already have fruit on them. So if you're like, oh, I do want some fresh tomatoes this summer, but I don't have a lot of time or a lot of space, whatever, grab one of these big 12-inch patio pots. We've got you covered there.
5: that can be that easy. 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
6: Yeah, exactly. It's pretty easy to add a little color, and you don't have to break the bank necessarily either. Maybe you've got a pot already that you want to fill up. Maybe you want to grab one of our pots that are already made up front here. We've got a big range of prices, and it really doesn't take much money or effort to just add that nice pop of color in front of your house or your business, like you said.
5: Greenhouse season, you've been about a month deep here. We've battled some high temps, some low temps, and still full hours yet this week here.
6: Yep, now that we're through Memorial Day, we're here Tuesday through Friday, 8:30 to 7, Saturday, 8:30 to 5:30, and Sunday, 11 to 5.
5: Come and see them right here. 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
10: It's 9:06 by way of weather today. Well, it'll be mostly sunny. There is a slight chance of some late afternoon showers or thunderstorms today. And on a positive note, won't be very windy with a high today of 91. 61 tonight, slight chances for showers or thunderstorm till about 10 o'clock. Then mostly clear and clear sailing through the overnight. Again, a low of 61. Tomorrow brings sunshine, but we'll have to contend with some wind from the south-southeast that will likely increase to about 20 as we warm to a high on Thursday of 90. Right now, we're warming up nicely. We have a breeze of 2 from the northwest, got a couple of clouds, 64% the relative humidity, and our temperature is holding at 78 at AM 1430, KDRK.

AM 1430 KBRK, one of the Stray Cats, Ryan Setzer in the orchestra, Jump, Jive, and Wail. You have to admit, there was something about the jitterbug. If you've ever watched some of the old black and white film archive footage of people doing the jitterbug, it was an amazing period of time that people were able to do like that. Not so much anymore. A dying art form, I suppose it was. 910.

AM 1430 KBRK. Yes, yes, they are. We're going to check out the forecast. It's going to be kind of summery, summer-esque. But you know what? If you've got gardening, just want to go outside for a walk in the morning, or head over to McCrory Gardens and enjoy the free outdoor children's concert today, you can certainly do that. Perfect day for it. Slather on some sunscreen when you bring the kids. And it's also Community Days taking place today at McCrory Gardens. There's no admission. You can stroll through with your friends. If you're going to bring the kids and grandkids to attend the Phil Baker concert, bring along a little lawn chair or a blanket to spread on the ground. You can even pack a picnic lunch. He'll perform the first show at 10 and then the second show at 11. It's free and it's fun, and you are cordially invited to attend.

0: AM 1430 KBRK. A mind is a terrible thing to waste, and mine must be wasted. And once again, thanks to the kind lady who called to remind me, Bob, you idiot, did you forget to do obituaries? And I did. And I forgot to make myself a big note that I've been taping up. I don't know what it is. I just got this mental block about it, but it's no laughing matter. What's that stuff you're supposed to take to help with your memory? Prevagen? 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Our chapel notes are being brought to us this time around by Stony Brook Suites Assisted Living.
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0: Thanks, Peggy. Chapel Notes. Sloan Rayleigh Merfield, age 5. 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Beverly A. Ross, age 89, of Brookings, passed away Monday, the 5th of January, here in Brookings, with a memorial service to take place 11 a.m. Friday, May the 29th, at First United Methodist Church. That's in Brookings, of course, with visitation to be held May the 28th from 5 to 7 p.m. at Ruth's Funeral Home for Beverly A. Ross. Michael McCann, age 82, of Brookings, passed away December the 9th at Brookings Health System as a result of an aggressive cancer. The family is hosting a memorial service at 2 p.m. Saturday, May the 30th at First Presbyterian Church in Brookings. Iden's Funeral Home assisting the family with the arrangements for Michael McCann. Frank Joseph Kurtenbach of Brookings passed away Saturday, May the 16th, surrounded by his family at Sanford's Ava House in Sioux Falls. Mass of Christian burial for Frank Joseph Kurtenbach will be held on Tuesday, June the 2nd at 3 p.m. at St. Thomas More Catholic Church in Brookings. A Knights of Columbus rosary will be held from 2 to 2:30 p.m. at the church, with visitation for Frank Joseph Kurtenbach to follow until the time of the Mass. You can celebrate Frank's life at the Kurtenbach Family Wrestling Center on the SDSU-M campus from 5 to 8 p.m. And in lieu of flowers, please send contributions in Frank's memory to Ava's House. The family will match all donations. Ruth's Funeral Home is assisting the family with those arrangements. And Barbara Joanne Bobby Goodstead Maher of Brookings, age 86, passed away on Wednesday. Would have been the 6th of May. Funeral services for Barbara Joanne Bobby Goodstead Maher under the direction of Ruth's Funeral Home will take place and be held at Lake Whitewood Cemetery in Lake Preston on Saturday, June the 6th at 2 p.m. And in lieu of flowers, memorial donations for Barbara can be made to Debbie Onaker in care of Deb's Doggy Care in Centerville, South Dakota, in honor of their dear friendship and Bobby's love for animals. Jeremy James Deutsch, age 46, of Brookings, passed away Thursday, May the 21st, at Brookings Health System, surrounded by his family. A memorial service for Jeremy James Deutsch will be held on Sunday, June the 7th at 3 p.m. at First Lutheran Church in Brookings. Memorial visitation will be held for Jeremy from 1 to 3 p.m. also on Sunday at the church, with Ruth's Funeral Home assisting the family with those arrangements. And Marge Ann Goldrood, age 84, formerly of Brookings, passed away the 14th of May. A celebration of Marjorie Ann Goldrood's life will be held on Saturday, June the 20th, at Trinity Lutheran Church in

Barbara Joanne Olson Diedrich will take place on Thursday, August the 6th at 5:30 p.m. at Greenwood Cemetery in Brookings. Following the burial, a reception will be held at the clubhouse at the reserve at Deer Path. Ed Rude's Funeral Home is assisting with the arrangements. And these are the funeral notices brought to us Monday through Friday when I don't forget by Stony Brook Suites Assisted Living. And thank you, kind lady, for keeping me on the straight and narrow once again. I don't know what I'm going to do about that. Well, we'll check out the forecast along the way. How does that sound? And then we'll also check in with Christina at the Valley Restaurant. I just remembered it's Wednesday. We've moved our call-ins from Friday mornings to Wednesday mornings because Friday's a little busy back in the kitchen for her. So stick around. We'll find out what's going on there. As far as the forecast goes today, well, summary. We'll check that out if we run through our almanac for today, the 27th of May. It is Wednesday, 71 the average high, 51's the average low. And we saw a high yesterday, wow, of 91, a low of 66. Last year was a little more traditional, I suppose we could say, with a high of 69 and a low of 44. But consider the record high for today. It's 101. And the flip side of that thermometer, the record low is 30. Sunrise this morning took place at 5:50. Sunset will take place at 9 o'clock. And that's about 15 hours and 10 minutes worth of daylight. As far as the forecast goes, really pretty simple. It's going to be sunny, not very windy. There's a slight chance to see some showers or late afternoon thunderstorms, about 20% worth. 91, though, is what we're looking at for a high today. Tonight, 61 our forecast low, and early on in the evening, there is a slight chance for lingering showers and thunderstorms. After 10 p.m., mostly clear skies with light winds. 61 our expected low. Sunny tomorrow, intensifying winds from the south-southeast, a high of 90. On Friday, mostly sunny and 88, and again windy from the south-southeast. Saturday, 86 with a lot of sunshine. On Sunday, it's going to be mostly cloudy and a high of 84. Monday, 84, but mostly sunny. And then for Tuesday, mostly sunny and 81. Here in Brookings, a slowly rising barometer we have at 29.85 inches of mercury. We've got a breeze of 2 from the northwest. 64% is the relative humidity. We've got a couple of clouds at our KVRK studios, and we now have warmed up to 79 at AM 1430 KVRK.

0: AM 1430 KBRK. The song always breaks my heart when I see it. Well, it's like the 7th or 8th grade at our first little dance in the Verona School Gym at the sock hop when I stood back against the wall, too shy to ask any girls to dance. And this was the last dance of the night, the last song that they played. And the girl that I kind of liked didn't ask me to dance. She danced with somebody else, and it just broke my heart. Now, how can you follow that up, Christina?
1: I don't know. I'm laughing. Is that bad?
0: No, everybody else did, too. But every time I hear that song, it just kind of makes me feel sad in a way. So,
1: I'm the psychotic one over here laughing at your pain. I'm sorry. I was like, what?
0: It's okay. I'm used to it.
1: Been hanging out with my husband too much.
0: Forged in fire, the both of us are, I guess, huh? Hey, it sounds you had quite a busy weekend with the Memorial Day snuck in there. You still managed to, you know, do a lot of cooking. After all, you know, food is your love language, isn't it?
1: Yep. And any major holidays, I just ask my staff, you know, Memorial Day doesn't really affect a lot of us. Like, we're not federal employees, and if we don't have stuff going on. So I said, you know, y'all want to work, and we had enough to run, so we stayed open on Monday.
0: Well, I'm glad you did, and so were a lot of other people as well. You know, people aren't moving around hither and yon. Sometimes you just don't want to stop what you're doing and cook, or you're lazy, or you're tired, or you forgot to take something out of the freezer. Pretty handy to just stop by the Valley Restaurant and enjoy all the great offerings that you have. So,
1: yeah.
0: I was going to ask you, why don't you just walk us through what we've got to look forward to each and every day of the week, Christina? You know better than I do.
1: Yeah, okay, so today is Wednesday, we determined, because neither of us know what day of the week it is.
0: I know.
1: Wednesdays are burger day, so burgers are $3 off every Wednesday, 11 a.m. to 8 p.m. We have our full menu of burgers, and then we always do a feature burger. Today's feature burger is the hog burger. So that has pulled pork, barbecue sauce, bacon, and cheddar cheese on it. And then that brings us to Thursdays. And Thursdays is kind of a split day. So we do salads during the day, and it is $1.50 off all salads. And then we have a feature salad. I think tomorrow's the Thai chicken. I don't remember. And I'm in my car, not at the restaurant. But then Thursday nights, we do pasta night, and you get our full selection of all of our pastas. And then we do a feature pasta. This week is lasagna, homemade from scratch, ricotta cheese, the whole nine yards. I even put some veggies in there for all you veggie lovers. And it's $1.50 off all pastas. And then that brings us to your favorite day of the week, Fridays. Fridays are half-price appetizer day. So you get a half-price appetizer with the purchase of a meal, and that goes all day. So you want cheese balls for breakfast? We don't judge. You can have cheese balls for breakfast and only pay half price. And then fish fry at night, and it's all-you-can-eat buffet. You get your soup or salad at the table. And then there's baked potatoes, breadsticks on the buffet with all the fish. And we have battered cod, steamed cod, popcorn shrimp, grilled shrimp, coconut shrimp, breaded scallops, and clam strips. And you just keep going back up till you can't eat anymore. Are you still with me?
0: I'm still here. I was supposed to ask you, Beth wanted me to ask you how you can still stay in business and feed me all the fish I can eat by then. I just said, that just isn't economically feasible. So I don't know. Hope you don't think about increasing your prices or, worse, banning me from that.
1: I've had a few people be like, $22.99 for a buffet. I'm like, it's seafood. You can eat how many shrimp, and that's that cost of those shrimp. Like, shrimp are expensive. Cod is expensive. Like, sometimes I wonder if people realize what food costs are.
0: I know, right?
1: Because it's kind of crazy some days. But then that brings us to Saturday. So Saturday we always have a lunch special, and it's anything under the sun, whatever our hearts come up with. And then Saturday nights is our slow-roasted prime rib. And that is an 8-ounce cut or a 12-ounce cut, soup or salad, and a choice of side, and breadstick with that one. And then Sundays, we only do breakfast, 9 a.m. to 2 p.m. We're only open those hours, and we only do breakfast. It just makes our lives so much easier in the kitchen because we're so busy. Then that brings us to Mondays. Mondays are free kids' meals days. You get a free kids' meal with every adult meal you purchase. So if you've got four kids and you bring in four adults, the kids all eat for free.
0: You know, you can't beat a deal like that. And is most of my experience with my kids, my grandkids, they're bottomless pits and they're hungry all the time. So that's a real nice offering there. What about your kids now? Are they done with school for the year? Have you got them back working in the kitchen, helping out at all, Christina?
1: They take turns coming in and hosting, and Phoenix likes to make pie, so I mean, she can read a recipe and do the whole nine yards of, like, lemon meringue, banana cream, strawberry cream, like, she chops the fruit and everything. She's a rock star at reading a recipe and knowing what to do. Elijah's a little less helpful, but I think that's just 12-year-old in him, so
0: yep.
1: You ask him to do something and he grumbles, and then you got to tell him twice. But starting next week on Monday, we are rolling with our food truck. So Tuesday is my plan. As long as everything goes well on Monday, we're having a deep fryer put in. So Tuesday, we will be set up at the restaurant from 5 to 8 p.m. And that'll be our training course for all of our employees to run through. And we'll be open to the public with some deals. So you can get burgers, smash burgers, Ripper Dogs, hand-cut fries, beverages, what else are we doing out of there? Cotton candy? That's where that segment was going.
0: Is
1: my kids
0: right?
1: are going to run their cotton candy business out of our food trailer as well. So next week, we'll put it on our Facebook page for sure, but everybody will have to come out and try the paddy wagon, see what we got going on there. And then on our website, we have different dates on there that you can see where we are publicly that you can come and eat.
0: The paddy wagon. I love that. Who came up with that name, Christina?
1: Oh, come now. You have to know the answer to that. My husband.
0: But I wanted you to admit that. So.
1: Yeah, all him. If you check out our website, it's all criminal themed. It's kind of funny. The about the staff is coming soon, and there'll be mug shots on there. I don't know. It's got a whole theme. If people don't know, the paddy wagon is what they used to use to pick up criminals.
0: I think you should have a great big butterfly net hanging out front, too, to kind of give the place a little ambiance as well. So where are you going to be parking that thing at? Get people to see it out and about, they can stop by. You're going to announce in advance where you're going to be, Christina?
1: Yeah. So we have a website and a Facebook page. You can find us on the Internet or on Facebook. And then on there I have a calendar of events of where we will be that's open to the public. We also do private parties and private catering. So that first one will be June 2nd is Tuesday, right?
0: I couldn't tell you. Probably. Okay.
1: You got a calendar handy?
0: It is Tuesday. Yep. It is.
1: Okay. I was like, I'm talking on my phone. I guess I could use the calendar. So Tuesday we'll be set up at the restaurant from 5 to 8 p.m. And that'll be our training course for all of our staff to know what we're doing and for me to train my husband how to work in there because it's been a lot of years since he's done food service with me. And, when I bought my last car, they looked at me and said, hey, you need a food trailer? And I said, no, I got a restaurant, and I walked away. And I went home and told my husband, and my husband said, you got to go buy it. And I said, you're crazy. He said, I'll work. I said, okay, let's go. And we bought a food trailer.
0: Hope you got a good deal on it.
1: Yeah, it'll be fun. I'm excited.
0: Hey, it will be.
1: He knew I was excited, but I'm already here 7 days a week. I love what I do, don't get me wrong. But when he was like, oh, I'll run it, I'm like, okay, you just signed up. So
0: that's
1: what he's doing now.
0: That is really cool. And anybody who knows or anyone who's ever listened to us talk knows that food is your love language, truly. You just absolutely love what you do. And it's surprising to me how your brain works sometimes, Christina. Everywhere you look, you see different kinds of food, you know?
1: How your brain works?
0: Yeah. So let me ask you.
1: Thanks. It's a disorder.
0: I mean that in a good way. If you're going to have dyslexia, it's good to be thinking about food and stuff like that. So now you know my favorite thing. How are we doing for, we could talk off market. I could sell you some under-the-counter rhubarb. Beth's got a bumper crop out there, and I'm thinking I might just go out with a machete and kind of level the playing field a bit. You need some or not?
1: Yes.
0: All right.
1: If anybody wants to bring us rhubarb in, we definitely take it. We barter with you. You can have a free slice of pie for every Walmart bag of rhubarb you bring us.
0: Come and dicker with you when you're at your busiest on Friday night. I will pay for my all-you-can-eat fish fry with two bags of rhubarb.
1: With rhubarb. It might take more than two bags, but it's funny because we pick it, and then I go to Sanderson's I think last year I went in July and they still had rhubarb.
0: Mm-hmm.
1: I don't even remember. That might have been 2 years ago. And I think I picked 80 pounds and we froze it and it was gone by October.
0: Then
1: at that point I have to start ordering it. And it comes on our food truck, but it's imported from Poland.
0: Yeah, they're big.
1: It's crazy.
0: Yeah, I know. Do you pick a lot of your own stuff when you go to Sanderson, like the strawberries and stuff, or do you get the ready-picked ones? Because it does take time. So
1: it depends on if I make my kids come with. If they come with, then we pick it. If I go by myself, I usually just go get the ready-picked because I'm busy.
0: Then your 12-year-old son has to gripe a little bit more, doesn't he? Mom!
1: Oh, no. It's probably quite a deal, and I always pay a little extra when we leave because that kid can eat. I just went and bought them their fruit and veggies. Because they're home by themselves during the day.
0: Okay.
1: I mean, my husband's there, but sleeping. And it was like $50 worth of fruit and veggies for a week. And I'm pretty sure Elijah ate his share in like 2 hours.
0: Well, he'll be healthy anyway, right? Well, that's good. Now,
1: it's
0: okay.
1: Good, but that kid's a bottomless pit.
0: I told you, we started off that way. They are. They're hungry. Well, they're growing and they're burning calories. So we should be fortunate that we have enough food to fill them up, you know, really. But at your age, your taste in food changed. Now, me, I'm going to be pretty much a pie-itarian. I'm going to make it a point to live on pie for the next year. So why don't you run down your menu of different pie choices I'll have to look forward to?
1: So I'm doing a new pie of the day. Hopefully I'm savvy enough to be able to schedule those out for a while, and I make sure it's done every day because I'm bad at that game sometimes. I just walked in the back door, so let me go read the pie chart.
0: Okay.
1: See what, I've been having pie assistants. Michaela and Michelle have been helping me with fillings and crusts and the whole thing. So we've been training. We have the pie of the day is peach, so fresh peach pie. We also have rhubarb custard, German chocolate, pineapple meringue, raspberry rhubarb, blueberry, coconut cream, banana cream, butterscotch, triple berry, lemon meringue, chocolate cream, strawberry rhubarb, raspberry peach, rhubarb, apple crisp, Elvis, strawberry apple, almond cream, strawberry cream, pecan, key lime, cherry, pumpkin, apple, and almond joy. Please don't make me say them again.
0: No, I pretty much got it straight. I don't know how you keep it all straight. Have you enlarged the pie rack yet?
1: No, it died 2 weeks ago.
0: Yeah, no, it did.
1: That went out. And so I called somebody local, and they came and looked at it, and they said it'll be just over $1,000 to put a new thermostat in. I was like, holy bananas. Like, I might as well go buy a new cooler. They're only like $1,500.
0: Well, no,
1: so I did some research, found the thermostat online. I am now your HVAC queen. I've replaced the thermostat all by myself.
0: I'm telling you, you put a heating unit in the Bun coffee maker. You also keep the soft serve ice cream going. You're a lady of many talents, I got to tell you.
1: YouTube. If you can't figure it out, YouTube it yourself, Neil.
0: It
1: YouTube
0: is.
1: University.
0: Yeah, it is. You can dine in, you can carry out, you can pick it up, you can have it delivered. Tell us how we make all those things happen.
1: We have DoorDash, so you can simply go to DoorDash and download their app, or you're pretty sure you can order online. You put in your address. If you're within our radius, which I have no idea what that radius is, I know some people in Brookings order. I think Bruce gets some from us. Down by Sinai, I think, is in our radius. And then, poof, it comes to your house.
0: Yep.
1: Magic.
0: Well, I'm thinking where
1: or
0: they just...
1: Or you can also just call in your order, or you can use DoorDash for pickup, and there's no fees on there if you do DoorDash for pickup, I'm pretty sure. So then you can just order, and we have it ready when you get here.
0: Well, that 12-year-old of yours is probably pretty adept at playing video games and stuff. Let's get a drone, and he can deliver pie over here in Brookings with a drone. How does that sound?
1: He is smarter than a whip. So
0: I know it is.
1: Past him.
0: I know. That's exactly why I said that. Just put him to work, you know, something constructive. I mean, what the heck? You would be the first place in town to deliver drone pie, I'm telling you.
1: Yeah, until it, like, goes through somebody's roof or, like, window or something.
0: Well, yeah, there's that.
1: I don't even know if our insurance company would cover that, Bob.
0: Well, you know, or you catch it and you keep it would be kind of a fun game, too, so.
1: Hey. We might have a drone that happened to us.
0: Hey, people want to call and order a couple of specialty pies, order some cookies, talk about maybe getting a gift certificate for someone. How can they get a hold of you?
1: 627-5900. Give us a jingle. Special order pies. We do 24 hours notice on those, so you have to give us, like, order it, and then we'd have it ready within 24 hours. We do not have any whole pies for sale every day. They're only good for a couple days. I would throw pie away left and right if that's what we were doing. I don't think I said that Tuesdays. I didn't make it back to Tuesdays. So Tuesdays is half price pie day. So half price pie with the purchase of a meal.
0: Yeah. You said doo-doo.
1: Yeah. Doo-doo. Yeah.
0: Hey, Anyways, I'm glad to have a chance to visit on Wednesday. It kind of breaks out the week. Thanks for all you do, yeah. Christina. I will see you Friday night with bells on. I'll have a couple sacks of rhubarb, and we'll cut a deal on some fish. How about?
1: Yeah, and I have one other thing. Starting Monday, June 1st, we are doing breakfast all day. I just got our new menu put together. We'll still have some of our like pastas and burgers and sandwiches. We just trimmed it down a little bit. Yeah. And, yeah, we're going to run breakfast all day. My staff's probably going to murder me, but we're doing it.
0: No, you can't there's go not on. Enough,
1: yeah, there's not enough places that do breakfast all day, so add us to your list.
0: I think that's really very innovative and good for you. I'll be there then. Another reason to stop by. It is always a pleasure. Thank you so much, Christina, for all that you do and all the great work you provide us with and all the delicious food. We do appreciate it. And thanks so much.
1: Have a wonderful day.
0: Yep. Talk to you in a week. I'll see you Friday, okay?
1: See you Friday.
0: Okay. Bye. I got to do a shout-out to the girls in Sandpoint now, getting ready to face their busy day. Nice catching up on the gossip last night on the phone. Have a great day. Be safe. Call me when you can. Katie Renner. Katie, anyway, here's a song for you. Bruce Hornsby, flashing you back to the good old days. The sunny slopes so long ago.

AM 1430 KBRK, and that's just the way it is. And thanks to Cindy for keeping me on the straight and narrow. Boy, I'm batting about 100% today, being an idiot. The birthday pie winner from the Valley Restaurant today awarded to Brian Hagedahl. Brian blew the candles out here just a few days ago. So, Brian, I hope you had a very happy birthday on the 24th. Stop up here to the radio station when you get a chance to. I'll have a certificate here for a free pie. You then call the Valley Restaurant and tell them that you want a pie and what kind you want. Christine will make sure she bakes one up, favorite, just for you to help make your birthday all that much more special.

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6: 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It appears by its own numbers, the U.S. government seems insolvent. It's reported that the Treasury shows about $6 trillion in assets and over $47 trillion in liabilities. 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
13: 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You should always consult your financial and tax professional.

0: Good day with Brookings Radio News. I'm Jay Rowe. Hello reports Sioux Falls police are looking for a suspect who was involved in a shooting incident early yesterday morning. Sioux Falls Police Information Officer Aaron Benson says when police arrived shortly before 3 a.m., they found a 20-year-old man who said he had been fired upon.
1: He reported that he was inside an apartment inside that building where there was a gathering taking place when an argument had started. He also reported the argument eventually spilled over into the parking lot with several people, and one of them had taken out a handgun and fired one shot at him, which caused him to run away from the scene.
0: Police say the suspect is described as Hispanic, 5'8" tall, with wavy dark hair and a thin build. Police say there were no injuries. This coming Tuesday, Republican voters will select the official GOP candidate for governor. In an interview earlier with KYNT Radio, Aberdeen businessman Toby Doden said South Dakota has an affordability crisis.
2: Our state's budget under the current politicians has more than doubled since 2018. Our property taxes have doubled almost everywhere in the state since 2020. Superinflation from the 4 years of Biden-Harris. This entire state has become less and less affordable. And I know there's folks out there listening right now or that are shaking their heads. And it's not just low income. It's not just fixed income seniors. For the first time in a generation, middle and upper middle class families in this state are finding it increasingly difficult to live the same life they did 5 and 10 years ago.
0: Doden said big government is the problem.
2: Governments have completely exploded in size with all this revenue, but nothing ever gets fixed. The career politicians just keep spending all the money on pet projects. Our rural infrastructure hasn't improved. Our rural health care is the weakest it's been in generations. The K through 12 education test scores are the lowest they have ever been in the state. And now we're staring the worst drug epidemic in state history right between the eyes. And people have a harder time paying their bills.
0: Doden promises to make big cuts out in Pierre if elected.
2: Every financial budget in the state is going to get audited. We're going to find all the waste, the fat, the pork, the inefficiencies. We're going to get a leaner, more efficient state government that will bring down the cost and of goods and all the things that the people buy. We're going to bring inflation down. We're going to phase out property taxes. And then our economy is completely flatlined under Governor Roden. We're taking the same sales tax revenue today we did 3 years ago, but spending is up 38% at the state budget level.
0: Doden is one of four candidates seeking the GOP nomination. Also running are incumbent Larry Roden, U.S. Congressman Dusty Johnson, and State House Speaker John Hanson. The election is June 2nd. With news, I'm Jay Rowe. Let's make this a great day.
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0: Good day with Brookings Radio News. I'm Jay Rao. Last night, the Brookings City Council approved $1.8 million for a new irrigation system at Edgebrook Golf Course. The city had budgeted $1.4 million. They'll make up the difference through reserve funds earmarked for golf course improvements. Kristen Zimmerman is City Park and Rec Director.
1: To rebuild the reserves and maintain the long-term financial health for the golf course, staff is also recommending the following: raising golf course fees beginning in 2027, pausing strategic plan improvements in 27 and 28, delaying certain irrigation projects for approximately 3 additional years, reducing proposed pump improvements, and deferring topsoil and concrete project repairs that we can do in-house.
0: Councilmember Nick Wendell expressed concern about deferring maintenance.
2: If there is an opportunity to bring some of these items back to the table over the next couple of months, I hope we can do that. I know if we defer maintenance and we defer some of these necessary projects, they're going to add up on us, and so I'd hate to see us be overly frugal in a way that means we've got big deferred maintenance bills waiting for us after this project is done.
0: City Council approved the bid on a unanimous vote. Tax reform remains a big topic for the GOP gubernatorial candidates. Congressman and gubernatorial candidate Dusty Johnson said there's a lot of misinformation out there.
3: First off, John Hanson and Larry Roden, they would have us believe that all of the sales tax increases are being shifted to property tax relief. That's not true. And in fact, 4 cities and counties that trigger the optional local sales tax increases, a majority of the increase in sales tax will not go to property tax relief. It will go to special projects.
0: Johnson said he favors better targeted tax relief.
3: We have some major challenges facing the state, and rather than target property tax relief to the people who need it the most, they shifted a lot of burden onto all South Dakotans and did it in a way that was not a tax shift but was a tax increase.
0: He said carefully focused economic development will help all South Dakotans.
3: We haven't seen that kind of vision in state government generally. We've had some economic development folks who said that our approach currently in PIER is antiquated. But we have a real opportunity to do better. And you're right. Once we can grow that state's economy, we can grow those wages, South Dakotans are going to have more money in their pockets, and really good things are going to happen.
0: 4 candidates are seeking the GOP nomination. They are incumbent Larry Roden, Aberdeen businessman Toby Doden, and House Speaker John Hanson. The primary election is June 2nd. With Brookings Radio News, I'm Jay Rowe. Let's make this a great day.
4: 250 years ago, a bold idea was born. A belief that life, liberty, and the pursuit of happiness were not just dreams, but rights. In 1776, a determined group of founders risked everything to forge a new vision, a new nation. From the midnight ride of Paul Revere to the shivering lines at Valley Forge, America's story began with resilience. Since then, we've marched through history. We've reached the moon, expanded the promise of freedom, and faced our challenges together. On July 4th, 2026, we honor this journey, celebrating 2.5 centuries of grit, innovation, and unity. It's a moment to remember where we've been and a chance to build where we're going. Brookings Radio and First Bank and Trust celebrate America 250. Our heritage, our history, our future.